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2: The other day at work, someone said he had a funny feeling in his throat like when he had COVID. Of course, we all laughed it off, shoved him in a closet, and sprayed him down with Lysol. No, we were taking no chances. We sent him home.

0: He does not have COVID, but it just brought to mind that we're always walking that very, very thin line between, oh, I'm in perfect health, and oh my gosh, please don't let me get that plague again. I think the AfroKelt sound system understands that feeling. This is the lockdown reel.
1: 1, 2, 3, 4. Que fa la

0: From the album Germaniac, that is the Clover Hearts and Heartbreaker. Oh, don't go breaking our hearts. Keep listening to Kilton and Twist. We have more fantastic music. Here's Haggis X1 and Roots.
1: Hey, Trevor here from Haggis X1. You've got your Kilton and Twist with Patricia Fraser.

The McNeil clan that has brought us the Barra McNeils has also brought us Lucy McNeil. That was the Amber Mandolin set from her album Angels Whisper. And of course, we'll be introducing the Barra McNeils on stage at Scots Fest this June. Hope to see you there. Now, we have had an embarrassment of great music here in town the last few weeks, including Dervish. They're coming right up. You're listening to Celt in a Twist, and I'm Patricia Fraser.

fresh and tasty. That is Cheese Bourree from True Bra. They are New World Breton band, and their album is called Edge of the Spiral. And we did hear from Dervish with Tobar an Soil. That is from the Great Irish Songbook, Volume 2, Poets and Storytellers. And that featured the voice of Moira Brennan, who just passed away a little while ago. Here's Le Vent du Nord and Au Dieu du Village. They are also coming May 2nd to the St. James Hall.

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0: Our Cosmic Celtic play for today is The Burial Stone from the Ollam. But first, a thought to ponder by Christopher Marlowe. All places are alike, and every earth is fit for burial.

Open the Door for Three. Their album is A Prosperous Gale, and that was William Glenn. And before that, of course, we heard from the Ollum. They are currently on tour, and they had the first night of their tour and their first night in Canada right here in Vancouver the other night. I couldn't make it, but producer Cal Coate was there. He says the Ollum loved Vancouver, and the feeling was mutual. They just lit the place up. They were just brilliant. So if you can get to see them on their current tour, please don't miss it. I'm already regretting that I couldn't go. You're listening to Celt in a Twist, and I'm Patricia Fraser.

Sydney Kilt Punks, the Rum Jacks from Sydney, Australia, not Sydney, Canada. That was Pulled from the Shore from their album Dead Anthems. We are produced and recorded through the facilities of Calcopirate Communications. Our producer is Cal Coat, who also hosts World Beat Canada Radio. 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And thanks so much for joining us. It's been a great ride. We're going out today with Sketch and Bam the Tanjo. Till next time, I'm Patricia Fraser.

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Why do you come? Why do you come? Why do you come? Why do you come?

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3: Well, I have a very good relationship with President Xi. You know, I find him to be a tremendous guy, and we get along well. And you see how we do. We're doing a lot of business with China and making a lot of money. We're making a lot of money. It's different than it used to be. But I'll be talking about that. That'll be one subject. But he's been very nice about this. You know, in all fairness, he gets like 60% of his oil from Hormuz and.I think he's been very respectful. We haven't been challenged by China. They don't challenge us. And he wouldn't do that. I don't think he'd do that because of me.
2: 美国国务卿卢比奥出席白宫记者会时，就被记者问到特朗普会不会在访华期间谈及台湾问题。
4: I'm sure Taiwan will be a topic of conversation. It always is. As you know, we understand the Chinese understand our position on that topic. We understand theirs. And I think both parties.Without you know, getting ahead of myself of what will happen in the talks, but I think both countries understand that it is neither one of our interests to see anything destabilized happen in that part of the world. We don't need any destabilizing events to occur with regards to Taiwan or anywhere in the Indo-Pacific. And I think that's to the mutual benefit of both the United States and the Chinese.
2: 魯比奧又話：希望中方借伊朗外長阿拉格齊訪華嘅機會，促請伊朗開放霍爾木茲海峽，令德克蘭方面明白佢哋喺有關海峽所做嘅事，包括設置水雷、襲擊船隻，令到自己喺全球被孤立。伊朗亦都唔應該企圖挟持全球經濟。魯比奧認為封鎖霍爾木茲海峽，中國所受嘅打擊更甚於微光。
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0: 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how are you today?
1: I'm happy to be talking with you and grateful to your listeners for joining the conversation.
0: Thank you so much for taking your time. It's a pleasure always to have you, and it's not the first time I know, and you've always been very informative towards our listeners and very good at simplifying a lot of matters. Thank you.
1: Thank you.
0: 咁咧，我而家咧，首先咧，我就会想同听长就探讨下呢一个所谓嘅授之以鱼啊，或者系呢一个program 啦。咁我问听长一个问题先嘅。So question one， 首先听长啊，我想请你向我哋嘅听众啊，简单啊介绍一下咧，今次公布嘅内容以及你希望呢个政策啊，可以带嚟咩改变？尤其是咧，系帮一啲有需要嘅民众咧，去重返职场嗰方面嘅。Thank you.
1: So we want people to have the support that they need to find jobs that are in demand and to build really a stronger future for themselves and for their families. And for my focus of my ministry is especially on people that have faced barriers to employment. Mm-hmm. So that's why on April 2nd, my ministry, in partnership with the Government of Canada, announced new funding to support 15 labor market training projects across all corners of British Columbia.
0: Mm-hmm.
1: We call this Community Employer Partnership Project, and with this new funding, nearly 330 more people will get job-ready skills and industry-recognized certification and direct connections to local employers.
0: Mm-hmm.
1: So it'll help people move into opportunities in growing sectors like construction and trades and health administration and transportation, just as some examples.
0: Mm-hmm.
1: And what is motivating this is that we've heard many people who want to work have faced real challenges. Maybe that's limited access to training, lack of experience, difficulty getting a foot in the door. Many of them are on income assistance already, and we want to move them off and into work.
0: Mm-hmm.
1: And so my network of WorkBC centers is the place where we start. We're investing in hands-on, job-focused training that will lead directly to employment, and that will really be a focus for people who face barriers. That might be immigrants, youth, people who are on income assistance, and sometimes those with really complex needs.
0: So this is
1: classroom learning, certifications like first aid, they get job search support, and then they also get extra help if they need, say, payment for childcare or to cover their transportation. All the things to remove barriers to success, to help them gain skills and build confidence and then move into a real job that will help their lives, but also help meet the gaps for employers to build important projects for us.
0: Understood. So just this is on the spot. So does that mean a lot of the resources will be geared towards more jobs where you do have a system of certification as opposed to certain really like sophisticated jobs without a standard?
1: Yes.

0: I work together with Minister Jesse Sunner, who is the Minister for Post-Secondary Future Ready Skills. She focuses more on apprenticeships, Red Seal certification, university and college education. And sure. My level is a little bit of a lower level.
1: Mm-hmm.
0: So it might be first aid training as the first certification. Maybe it's food safe. In other cases, it's been something like an early childhood educator. So very much it depends on what is needed by the employer, what the gap in training is, and then who are the people that are there ready to work, but they just haven't been able to do it on their own. So my ministry gives them that extra help. We hope then they will get a good experience at this level, and then maybe their next step is a Red Seal certification, something that is more technical. But this is a very important start and fills in-demand jobs that employers tell us
1: okay.
0: they need.
1: Thank you. 咁頭先啊，聽長咧答我咧就話，首先有幾樣條件咧，呢、這個佢我問完佢個問題咧，帶嚟咩改變咧？就係、希望有一個安全，即係將一啲阻礙性嘅嘢移開咧。譬如有啲人可能有小朋友要照顧，咁係會睇全面少少，就係、可能有啲託兒服務會幫助嘅，亦都會咧將呢一個 program 咧係。个门槛啊，其实主要系咧，好多时佢哋见到话就业者或者揾嘢做嘅人咧，系唔足够嘅渠道去揾训练啦，或者系佢哋唔识人，有嗰个 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
0: So people.Say that they feel better, as mm-hmm. well as they're better off financially when they have a job and they mm-hmm. have community connection.
1: Mm-hmm.
0: This is something that Premier David Eby and I feel very strongly.
1: Mm-hmm.
0: People are isolated when they do not have a work and the community connections that creates. So mm-hmm. we've been very focused on reducing barriers for those who can work
1: mm-hmm.
0: while continuing to support those who can. If you are someone who's on income assistance, you are expected to search for a job and get work. Someone on disability assistance, it might be that they are not able in the same way, but still they can often have some employment. But especially we're focused here. Someone who's on income assistance, able to work but hasn't been able to. We announced on April 16 a new wave of what we call community-based employment services. We're going to add it to 16 more locations and 2,680 more people, we calculate, will be able to participate in this training that is especially focused for personal employment support for people who are facing very complex challenges, including homelessness, substance abuse, and mental illness.
1: And I find this is not something that it's a one remedy can save all issue. It's sort of a complex, you have to use a sort of cocktail of everything to instill into it to see the progress and see and change, of course, because the situation changes year by year as well.
0: Yeah, very true. It's very personal, one at a time. We did pilot this originally in six communities in 2024. We had a lot of success from that. And so we've expanded it on that basis.
1: Okay.

0: For example, someone formerly homeless, substance using, within this program, he first of all tested helping with some shelving, of inventory, putting things on the shelf in the little mini tiny food bank. That might have helped him. I mean, he had, it was very slow because he hadn't had a job for a long time. He had a brain injury, many challenges. But he gained some confidence from that. And then within the program, they said, maybe you'd like to try being a janitor. We need some help cleaning our facility. Then we got in the training. Now he is a full-time janitor. He is so proud of himself. He has a steady income. He has housing. He does not use drugs or alcohol anymore. His family's very proud of him. But partly it's because we really supported him once he got that job to make sure that he behaved in a good way. He didn't pick any fights. He got there on time, like training wheels, to help someone who's been in a bad place come better. And it is very good therapy, as well as now he does not need help from anybody. He's very confident in a good place. Many more people we think we can help in that way.
1: Now, for question three, I think is often a little in related to question two as well. So, 工作收入扣減嘅問題啦，聽長，其實一個最常見嘅批評咧，好多時就係咧，有啲受助嘅人士開始工作之後啊，咁佢本身嘅福利往往都好快會被扣減啦，咁就會令到好多人都覺得哇，其實翻工咧唔係咁划算喎。咁省政府會唔會調整一啲收入豁免額啊，或者係福利扣減機制咧，令到一啲真係工作變得係值得過你去攞一個福利咁咧 ？Thank you。
0: This is a very good question. We do not want people to worry that they will lose assistance when they start working, even when their earnings are quite modest. Our BC NDP government has been expanding earning what we call earning exemptions. They're amongst the highest in British Columbia now. And what this means is someone can still receive some income assistance. They also can add earned income on top of that, and it doesn't jeopardize their assistance and also their access to medical supports and other things. If they earn a whole lot, some of it will be clawed back eventually, but we very much are creating an incentive for someone to earn income. As I said earlier, if you're on income assistance, you are expected. It's a condition of receiving income assistance that you look for work. We're just doing more as an active way to get people connected to work. So the level of the exemption is changes depend on the family size, but it's between $600 a month and $1,080 a month that someone can earn without it affecting their income assistance. And for someone who's on a disability assistance, they can earn up a little bit more than $16,000 in a calendar year.
1: Understood.
0: Before anything is clawed back. So people keep the money that they earn and the income above the earning exemption is what is deducted.
1: I'll just translate a little bit, Minister. 咁頭先問題二呢就係就業援助矛盾之間嘅矛盾啦，同埋有一啲再 specific 少少就係 question three， 我就講緊好多人話我做咗嘢之後啲福利冇咗，咁點解決呢咁樣。咁首先第二個問題呢就話呢其實就業援助之間嘅矛盾呢，好多時嗰個計劃落差呢就係呢，首先要定性咧就係嗰個人本身佢去能力做到啲乜嘢 ，OK？ 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

0: 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So he'll sort of begin with question 4 at the moment, Minister. Thank you.
1: Hi, Minister. Welcome to the show. First question is, 讲到现实职位供应和这个政策目标之间的差距呢，通常很多时候政府都会提到鼓励就业，但在实际上呢，不是说每一个地区或者每一个人都能够找到合适的工作。咁特别对于残障人士啊，或者需要关顾的群体呢，咁我想问一下省政府究竟怎样去处理真正合适职位不足的问题呢？
0: Thank you.
2: Gary, thank you. I hear from people that many are looking for flexible work options that,、mm-hmm. That fit their lives and their responsibilities.And so within these programs, the training is designed to match local labor market needs with employers involved from the very start, so that they can help shape the training, so it will lead to the offer of work placement. We have 102 Work BC locations all over BC, and they have those direct, connections to employers who are hiring locally. Mm-hmm. We helped last year nearly 90,000 people through Work BC. And some examples are, in Vancouver, we had, newcomer, immigrant participants trained as medical administrative assistants, so they could work in clinics and health mm-hmm. offices. Mm-hmm. We had, in Vancouver, youth and newcomers, were schooled in job-ready skills through a construction training project that prepared mm-hmm. participants for work as carpenter helpers and traffic control workers and skilled craftspeople. Mm-hmm. So all the, by supporting people who needed extra help entering the workforce, we're really strengthening families, strengthening businesses and local communities by helpingemployers get good trained, well-trained workers and helping more people participate in the economy.
0: Okay. Minister, just a quick sec, because it's a really good conversation, so time flew by really easily. Are you able to stay just for a couple more minutes so that we can, we have a last question for you? Is that okay?
2: Yeah, I've got about 3 minutes left.
0: Okay, if that's the case, then we'll see.Okay, well, how about this? We'll quickly proceed to it. The very last question we'll ask you then.
1: All right, the last question is, 很多时政策的焦点呢都会放在求职者身上。咁我哋想讲一讲雇主方面的角色是，省政府正在采取啲咩措施去确保雇主呢是愿意提供更多的包容性啦、弹性啦，同埋无障碍工作环境。
2: So we are very reliant on employers both naming what they need from our government, and then also we're reliant on them offering jobs to people in a real way. So we provide a wage subsidy that can help employers offset the cost of hiring and training. We can cover up to 75% of the portion of a new employee's wages for up to 24 weeks.In exchange for that on-the-job training and coaching, mm-hmm. we work directly with employers to support recruitment, on-the-job training, and telling us what are the needs that they have. Mm-hmm. And so we want employers to come to our Work BC centers that are under my ministry. They can fill vacant positions there.I met last week with the Mechanical Contractors Association. They told me how many times, how successful it has been for them to come to Work BC centers. They can get assistance with the training that they want to hire, and then they identify workers that are willing. Very successful. Mm-hmm. We had some examples, like a local door manufacturer on Vancouver Island was looking mm-hmm. for workers.A provincial-wide carpenters organization was mm-hmm. looking for help finding workers.